0: National Cricket Council for next year's inaugural Women's Champions Trophy. Ongoing issues with the national board and government interference has seen the tournament move to India instead. The White Ferns are one of the six teams to take part in the T20 competition. That's sport. I'm Heather McCarron.
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2: For Rotorua, fine spells possible on what's a mostly cloudy one all day today. Light rain coming late tonight. Westerly winds, 16 hour high down to 11. Cloudy with showers tomorrow and a high of 15 degrees. For Tauranga, fine spells possible today. A lot of cloud in the forecast. Got some light rain early tonight. Westerly winds, 19 hour high down to a low of 12. Tomorrow, cloudy, light rain in the afternoon and 18. For Taupo, could be fine at times. Mostly cloudy all day today. Got some showers in the evening. Westerly winds and a high of 16 degrees down to a low of 10. Tomorrow, cloudy, light rain at times and 15. For Whakatane, fine spells possible today. A mostly cloudy one all day. It might clear a bit later tonight. Northwest winds and a high of 18 degrees down to just 12. Tomorrow, a bit cloudy. Some afternoon showers and 17.

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1: Kaiateahi. Which, actually you can translate this one, means food of the fire.
2: Food of the fire.
1: And it pretty much means that's all they're good for. Yeah, you might as well chuck them in the fire. So it is actually a bit of a curse, bit of a kofete, so be very careful when you're using it. And I suppose an expression in English that'd be the same as kaiateahi would be, what do you think?
2: I think through different levels of severity, you can be like, oh, tits on a ball. You know, for a easy go, but you know, there can be worse, you know. You're...
1: Yeah. Kaiateahi. He reo Māori. He reo Māori.
3: He reo rangatira. Kia ora te whānau. Today, we look at months of the year. Paenga Whāwhā, or Aperira, is the kupu Māori for April. Paenga Whāwhā, or Aperira, April.
4: He reo kōrero, he reo ora.
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1: Kaiateahi. Which actually you can translate this one, means food of the fire.
2: Food of the fire.
1: And it pretty much means that's all they're good for. Yeah, might as well chuck them in the fire. So it is actually a bit of a curse, bit of a kofete, so be very careful when you're using it. And I suppose an expression in English that'd be the same as kaiateahi would be, what do you think?
2: I think through different levels of severity, you can be like, oh, tits on a ball. You know, for a easy go, but, you know, there can be worse, you know.
1: Kaiateahi.
3: He reo Māori.
4: He reo Māori.
3: He reo rangatira.
5: Kia ora e te whānau. Today we look at the days of the week. Rā pare o taite is the kupu Māori for Thursday. Rā pare o taite. Thursday.
3: He reo kōrero, he reo ora.
6: A spoken language is a living language.
7: Take in the stunning scenery of Ohinemutu, Makoya Island, and Sulphur Point while enjoying a buffet-style and a la carte meal. For more info, head to lakelandqueen.com. 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
8: Good afternoon. In this update, a new committee is being formed to fight global organised crime. The government is establishing a multi-agency chief executive board to tackle the problem. Minister Casey Costello says crime-fighting agencies working together can have a greater impact.
9: We saw the success just recently with the Vietnamese grow houses, with immigration and police. We saw it with the illicit tobacco market, with health, customs and police.
8: Police in Auckland are investigating an alleged carjacking early this morning. They say the victim was in their vehicle on Cavendish Drive in Manukau around 12:30. A male and female approached them and ordered them to get out. The victim complied but was still struck in the face. Police say they were uninjured and their vehicle was later found in Papatoetoe. Greater Wellington wants rural residents to keep their eyes peeled for a highly invasive and toxic weed. Madagascar ragwort has been found in South Wairarapa near Ngawi. Peace Plants team leader Mark McAlpine says property owners know their land very well.
10: If they see yellow flowering ragwort type plants what are new to the area and taking over their pasture land, we would like them to get in contact with us.
8: Bruno Mars has announced a third date for his New Zealand tour. The superstar will now perform at Eden Park on March 16th, adding to the two previously announced shows. And Cantabrians are saying yay or nay to a pastry offering in Hillmorton. Hoon Hay Kiwi Bakery has launched 3 horse meat pies, including a cheese version. The bakery is describing them as having a unique flavour and says they're only on offer for a limited time. And that's news.
11: Profiles Collective, with a comprehensive approach to health and fitness, providing a diverse range of services, facilities and amenities for their members. Bringing you the sports news update.
8: In sport, organisers say they are close to selling out the Rugby League World Cup doubleheader in Christchurch next month. Limited tickets remain for the fixtures on Sunday, the 25th of October. The Kiwi Ferns will play France, followed by the Kiwis taking on the Cook Islands. Otago's Oliver Haig is on the move for Super Rugby Pacific next year. After 4 seasons with the Highlanders, the loose forward, who also plays lock, has signed a 1-year deal with the Hurricanes. The 24-year-old was an under-20 international in 2022 and a member of the All Blacks 15 and 24. And ex-heavyweight boxing champ Tyson Fury has accused compatriot Anthony Joshua of being a coward. Speaking on Instagram, the Gypsy King called out Joshua for actively avoiding a potential showdown. Fury says he has agreed to fight in every location mentioned.
12: England, Ireland, Vegas, New York, back to England, back to Ireland, back to New York. Listen, I've said yep, every single time. 0 stipulations.
8: That's sport. I'm Heather McCarron.
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14: Porotoroa, it's mostly cloudy with westerlies for the rest of the day. Some rain tonight and we drop to a low of 11. Showers tomorrow with westerlies and a high of 15. And it's partly cloudy on Saturday. Port Tauranga, a bit of cloud throughout the rest of the day with westerlies. Some light rain tonight and we drop to a low of 12. More rain tomorrow with a high of 18. But it should clear in time for the weekend. Port Taupoa, it's mostly cloudy for the rest of the day with westerlies. Showers setting in tonight and we drop to a low of 10. Tomorrow we have a strong wind watch in place. And rain with a high of 15. For Whakatane, a bit of cloud throughout the rest of the day with nor'westers. We drop to a low of 12 tonight. Tomorrow, a few showers in the afternoon and it's still quite windy with a high of 17.
15: 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This is 112.
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See you at the bar, you was hardly talking. That's when I knew that your heart was scarring. Friends to lovers need a part to star in. 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
1: Good afternoon. In this update, the government's stepping up efforts to put the brakes on human trafficking. Cabinet has greenlit an action plan that focuses on strengthening prevention, victim identification and support, and coordination across agencies. Minister Casey Costello says it's a crime happening here and around the world.
2: Anywhere we've got labour that is being forced, and it's a horrible fact that it exists, and I think we can do a lot better in this space.
1: Major banks are adjusting their interest rates as the official cash rate lifts. ASB, BNZ and Kiwi Bank have lifted their floating home rates by 25 basis points in line with the OCR increase. All three banks say the higher rates will come into effect this month. Greater Wellington wants people to report any further finds of a highly invasive and toxic weed. The yellow-flowered Madagascar ragwort has been identified in South Wairarapa near Ngawi. Pest plant team leader Mark McAlpine says a single plant can produce more than 10,000 seeds.
3: So it can go from a couple of plants in a paddock to taking over the paddock, and stock will avoid it. It's toxic to cattle and horses mainly. Sheep will also avoid it.
1: And President Trump plans to revitalise Hollywood, claiming it's dead. He says actor John Voight visited him 2 days ago and said he's got to do something. So he plans to offer tax credits.
4: These people don't want to fly to Australia to do a movie. You know, it's a 22-hour flight. And they don't want to go to Canada. But Canada offers big subsidies and big credits.
1: And that's news.
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1: In sport, a change to the Wellington Phoenix home schedule for the upcoming Men's A-League season. The round six game with Adelaide United has been pushed back a week due to Adelaide's AFC Champions League 2 commitments. The Phoenix will now have a bye over the last weekend in November and play Adelaide on Sunday the 6th of December. Next month's Rugby League World Cup doubleheader in Christchurch is close to selling out. Organisers say that limited tickets remain for the fixtures at Te Kaha Stadium. The Kiwi Ferns play France and the Kiwis take on the Cook Islands on Sunday, October the 25th. And former heavyweight boxing champion Tyson Fury has had enough of compatriot Anthony Joshua. Negotiations for a potential blockbuster bout between the Brits continue to drag on, much to the Gypsy King's frustration.
5: I feel like you're being a coward. I feel like you don't want the fight and you're just conning everybody. I feel like you've been doing that for years. You've had many opportunities to fight me, but deep down you never really wanted it.
1: That's sport. I'm Heather McCarron.
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6: It's mostly cloudy with westerlies for the rest of the day. Some rain tonight and we dropped to a low of 11. Showers tomorrow with westerlies and a high of 15. And it's partly cloudy on Saturday. For Tauranga, a bit of cloud throughout the rest of the day with westerlies. Some light rain tonight and we dropped to a low of 12. More rain tomorrow with a high of 18. But it should clear in time for the weekend. For Taupo, it's mostly cloudy for the rest of the day with westerlies. Showers setting in tonight and we dropped to a low of 10. Tomorrow we have a strong wind watch in place and rain with a high of 15. For Whakatane, a bit of cloud throughout the rest of the day with nor'westers. We drop to a low of 12 tonight. Tomorrow, a few showers in the afternoon and it's still quite windy with a high of 17.
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1: Yeah!

0: polish. You know what I'm saying? Just gotta give me a little time, baby.
1: Step aboard the Lakeland Queen for a unique New Zealand cruise experience, embracing the spirit of Manaakitanga and the immersive beauty and culture of Rotorua. The Lakeland Queen, bringing you the latest news update.
2: Good afternoon. In this update, crime-fighting government agencies are putting their heads together to fight transnational crime. A multi-agency board of chief executives is being established to tackle the growing problem. Minister Casey Costello says it's necessary to share information and strengthen relevant laws.
3: The Search and Surveillance Act, Proceeds of Crime, all of these pieces of legislation are really important tools to have the most impact.
2: Police are investigating a serious after-hours incident at a Porirua school. A teenager allegedly assaulted a child at the school's playground near Spinnaker Drive in Whitby last Thursday. Officers say the victim was not physically injured, but they and their family are very shaken. A section of State Highway 1, Tidal Road in Karapiro, will be shut for several hours following an earlier crash. Detours are in place. Environment Southland is wielding emergency powers to open Waituna Lagoon to the sea. It's been sitting at more than 2 metres high since late July, impacting roads, paddocks and farmwork near Bluff. And some rugby league banter has led to a momentary panic for Prime Minister Christopher Luxon. He was describing a dinner conversation with Anthony Albanese about how the Aussie PM's club South Sydney had gone this year.
4: Yeah, I gave him quite a lot of hard time about that last night. It's going to be the Waratahs, I think. Dolphins. Warriors versus the Dolphins is what I'm thinking.
5: Are you a Waz fan?
4: I am a big Waz fan, yeah.
2: And that's news.
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2: In sport, All Blacks winner Caleb Clark has confirmed on social media that he's done for the season after undergoing surgery for a shoulder injury. The 27-year-old returned home from South Africa last month after rupturing a tendon in the 54-0 win over the Sharks. The All Blacks team to play South Africa in the third test this weekend is due out at 10 this evening. And after 4 seasons with the Highlanders, Lucy Oliver-Caig is on the move for Super Rugby Pacific next year. He signed a 1-year deal with the Hurricanes. Warriors centre Adam Pompey has been told he can leave the club and seek offers from other clubs. The 28-year-old is currently on a deal that runs to the end of next season. He'll start on the win this Saturday afternoon against the Sea Eagles. And in the last hour at the US Tennis Open, ASB Classic winner and 9th seed Elena Svitolina has moved into the third round with a 3-set win over Aussie Maya Joint. Men's 2nd seed Carlos Alcaraz is up 2-1 over his Portuguese opponent. That's sport. I'm Heather McCarron.
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6: Well, Tauranga, a bit of cloud throughout the rest of the day with westerlies. Some light rain tonight and we drop to a low of 12. More rain tomorrow with a high of 18, but it should clear in time for the weekend. Porirua, it's mostly cloudy with westerlies for the rest of the day. Some rain tonight and we drop to a low of 11. Showers tomorrow with westerlies and a high of 15, and it's partly cloudy on Saturday. For Whakatane, a bit of cloud throughout the rest of the day with nor'westers. We drop to a low of 12 tonight. Tomorrow, a few showers in the afternoon and it's still quite windy with a high of 17. Otauboa, it's mostly cloudy for the rest of the day with westerlies. Showers setting in tonight and we drop to a low of 10. Tomorrow we have a strong wind watch in place and rain with a high of 15.
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3: Kia ora te whānau. Here is Ngā Rerenga Kupu o te Rā, Māori phrase a day. Today, we look at ngā whanaungatanga, relationships. If someone asks, Ehia te roa e piri ana. How long have you been together? You can reply with, E rua rā, 2 days. E rua wiki, 2 weeks. 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
3: 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Rā pare o taite is the kupu Māori for Thursday. Rā pare o taite, Thursday.
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4: Kia ora te whānau. Here is Ngā Rerenga Kupu o te Rā, Māori phrase a day. Today, we look at ngā whanaungatanga, relationships. If someone asks, E hia te roa e piri ana? How long have you been together? You can reply with, E rua rā, 2 days. E rua wiki, 2 weeks. E rua tau, 2 years. Ngā Rerenga Kupu o te Rā, Māori phrase a day.
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6: Take in the stunning scenery of Ohinemutu, Makoya Island, and Sulphur Point while enjoying a buffet-style and a la carte meal. For more info, head to lakelandqueen.com. 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
7: Good afternoon. In this update, police investigating a Pahiatua homicide last year have found a body near Rotorua. Work is underway to recover it from Lake Rotukākahi. Officers believe the body may be that of a person of interest related to the case. It's believed new life jacket laws are an important step towards saving lives. They'll need to be worn by everyone on a recreational craft 6 metres or less. The Transport Accident Investigation Commission says its inquiries repeatedly show that life jackets improve the chances of surviving a sudden capsize. But it says work needs to continue on other aspects of their use, such as ensuring they fit properly. New Zealand's logistics industry is being urged to prepare for El Nino's impacts here and overseas. The US government's Climate Prediction Centre has given a greater than 90% chance of a very strong climate event over the next 6 months. Chris Edwards of the National Council of Logistics Fellows says imports could be affected.
8: Transit to New Zealand is already disrupted, particularly for sea freight, especially through Asia with congestion due to weather events. This adds another amount of complexity.
7: And Greater Wellington is urging landowners across the region to keep an eye out for the toxic weed that is dangerous to cattle and horses. Plant pest team leader Mark McAlpine says the highly invasive Madagascar ragwort was found in South Wairarapa near Ngawi.
9: It's a yellow daisy type flower, grows like a ragwort and can produce 10,000 seeds and goes from seedling to adult within 6 weeks.
7: And that's news.
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7: And sport. The All Blacks team for the third test against South Africa this Sunday morning is due out at 10 this evening. There are expected to be changes. Prop Ethan de Groot and lock Josh Lord are available after missing the second test defeat with concussion. Cody Taylor is under pressure to retain his spot at hooker. Back home, AB's wing Caleb Clark has confirmed on social media that his season is over after that shoulder surgery. It's been a funny old week for Warriors centre Adam Pompey. Earlier this week, coach Andrew Webster was defending him after a wave of harsh criticism and online abuse. Now Pompey has been told he can leave the club and seek offers from other clubs. And in the last hour at the US Tennis Open, men's second seed Carlos Alcaraz has swamped his Portuguese opponent after dropping the opening set. Alcaraz dropped just 5 games across the next 3 sets. Earlier, ASB Classic winner Elena Svitolina moved into the third round with a 3-set win over Aussie Maya Joint. Other winners today include women's top seed Aryna Sabalenka and American hopeful Ben Shelton. That's sport. I'm Heather McCarron.
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11: Well, Tauranga, a bit of cloud throughout the rest of the day with westerlies, some light rain tonight and we drop to a low of 12, more rain tomorrow with a high of 18, but it should clear in time for the weekend. Porotorua, it's mostly cloudy with westerlies for the rest of the day, some rain tonight and we drop to a low of 11, showers tomorrow with westerlies and a high of 15, and it's partly cloudy on Saturday. For Whakatane, a bit of cloud throughout the rest of the day with north nor'westers. We drop to a low of 12 tonight. Tomorrow, a few showers in the afternoon and it's still quite windy with a high of 17. Although, it's mostly cloudy for the rest of the day with westerlies. Showers setting in tonight and we drop to a low of 10. Tomorrow, we have a strong wind watch in place and rain with a high of 15.

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1: Well, you know this one goes. It's Robin Thicke, alongside Mr. Lover.

0: 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He reo Māori. He reo
1: Māori. He reo rangatira. Kia ora te whānau. Here is Ngā Rerenga Kupu o te Rā, Māori Phrase a Day. Today, we look at ngā whanaungatanga, relationships. If someone asks, E hia te roa e piri ana? How long have you been together? You can reply with, E rua rā, 2 days. E rua wiki, 2 weeks. E rua tau, 2 years. Ngā Rerenga Kupu o te Rā, Māori Phrase a Day.
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1: 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Today we look at the days of the week. Rā pare o taite is the kupu Māori for Thursday. Rā pare o taite. 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
3: Kia ora te whānau. Here is Ngā Rerenga Kupu o te Rā, Māori phrase a day. Today, we look at ngā whanaungatanga, relationships. If someone asks, Ehia te roa e piri ana. How long have you been together? You can reply with, E rua rā, 2 days. E rua wiki, 2 weeks. E rua tau, 2 years. Ngā Rerenga Kupu o te Rā, Māori phrase a day.
1: He reo kōrero, he reo ora.
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6: Good evening. In this update, a body found in a lake near Rotorua is believed to be linked to an October homicide case. Officers made the discovery this morning as part of their investigation into a death in Paiatua. They say it may be that of a person of interest. The Secretary for Education has decided to cancel Gloria Vale's registration as a private school. The decision is a new one after a similar one in December and follows a special review by the Education Review Office. The Ministry has asked the court to allow the latest decision to be implemented. A restaurant business has been fined for exploiting 5 former workers. SSM Investments Limited and its owner must pay a combined $130,000 plus $147,000 in wage arrears. The Labour Inspectorate's Tahira Begum says workers in a similar situation should come forward.
7: Every worker in New Zealand is entitled to minimum employment rights, regardless of their role or immigration status.
6: Logistics experts say the country's supply chain is vulnerable to the looming El Nino climate system. Chris Edwards of the National Council of Logistics Fellows says weather can impact shipping in various ways.
8: Rail, I guess, is certainly affected by heat, but we've also seen it at ports where high winds can disrupt operations and they can close.
6: And would you pay $100 for a cup of coffee? Rook Cafe in central Christchurch is getting set to offer one of the rarest types from Panama. And yep, one serve will set you back $99.99. And that's news.
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6: In sport, the All Blacks team for the third test with the Boks is due out at 10. Changes are expected to the squad that lost the second test, especially in the forwards. And the Crusaders have confirmed first five Taha Kamara will join the Chiefs for the next Super Rugby Pacific season on a one-year deal. The 23-year-old wants to return to his home region. Earlier this afternoon, AB's wing Caleb Clark confirmed on social media that his season is over after that shoulder surgery. Former Queensland State of Origin legend Darius Boyd is set to be announced as the Maroons' next coach. Reports across the Tasman say that the former winger will be unveiled as Billy Slater's replacement for 2027. Boyd has coached the under-19s Queensland team for the past 2 years. And night session winners at the US Tennis Open included men's second seed Carlos Alcaraz and ASB Classic winner Elena Svitolina. And among those in the third round today, women's top seed Aryna Sabalenka and American hopeful Ben Shelton. The second round matches continue tomorrow. That's sport. I'm Heather McCarron.
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9: Port Tauranga, a bit of cloud throughout the rest of the day with westerlies. Some light rain tonight and we drop to a low of 12. More rain tomorrow with a high of 18, but it should clear in time for the weekend. Porotorua, it's mostly cloudy with westerlies for the rest of the day. Some rain tonight and we drop to a low of 11. Showers tomorrow with westerlies and a high of 15, and it's partly cloudy on Saturday. For Whakatane, a bit of cloud throughout the rest of the day with nor'westers. We drop to a low of 12 tonight. Tomorrow, a few showers in the afternoon and it's still quite windy with a high of 17. Although, boy, it's mostly cloudy for the rest of the day with westerlies. Showers setting in tonight and we drop to a low of 10. Tomorrow we have a strong wind watch in place and rain with a high of 15.

when it comes to music. We've got you covered all day. Baby. On the heat. Break it down.

0: step aboard the Lakeland Queen for a unique New Zealand cruise experience, embracing the spirit of Manaakitanga and the immersive beauty and culture of Rotorua. The Lakeland Queen, bringing you the latest news update.
1: Good evening. In this update, the head of the Education Ministry is seeking to close Gloria Vale School. It currently has around 80 students, but the Secretary for Education has decided to cancel its registration as a private school. It follows a similar decision in December and a special review by the Education Review Office. The Ministry has applied to the High Court to allow the latest decision to be implemented. Two men have appeared in court after separate attempts to smuggle clothes saturated in meth through Auckland Airport. Customs says both men arrived on flights from Malaysia last month with bags of clothing that felt different. A restaurant business that operated in Auckland and Cromwell has been fined for underpaying five former workers. SSM Investments and its owner, Shazneen Khan, must pay $130,000 in penalties in addition to $147,000 in wage arrears. The Labour Inspectorate's Tahira Begum says Ms Khan's whereabouts is currently unknown.
2: However, the Labour Inspectorate obtained a freezing order over funds, which enabled the arrears owed to the workers to be secured and paid.
1: And New Zealand businesses are being urged to brace themselves for the Super El Nino climate system. The US government's Climate Prediction Centre is expecting a very strong event from October to December. The Council of Logistics Fellows, Chris Edwards, says the Panama Canal already has lower water levels.
3: And we're seeing what that's doing in terms of bunching up vessels. We're saying if and when that weather pattern arrives here in New Zealand, what are we prepared for? Higher winds, hotter temperatures. It could lead to disruption.
1: And that's news.
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1: In sport, the Chiefs have unveiled Taha Kamara as the first five to replace Josh Jacomb, who has gone to the Highlanders. The Crusaders have confirmed the 23-year-old will return to Hamilton next season. Kamara is on a one-year deal. The All Blacks team to play South Africa in Joburg this weekend in the third test is revealed at 10 this evening. And the latest NPC round kicks off in an hour. Taranaki hosting Auckland. Both teams are in the bottom half of the table. The final round of the NRL regular season kicks off at 10-10 this evening. The Bulldogs hosting the Broncos. Neither side will be in the playoffs. The NRL is giving the new kickoff rule another go. The team that has conceded points can choose to either kick off or receive the ball from the restart. The Warriors play the Sea Eagles late on Saturday afternoon. And he was one of State of Origin's greatest try scorers. Darius Boyd will take over as Queensland coach in Rugby League Showcase Series, taking over from Billy Slater. The former winger has coached the under-19s Queensland team for the past 2 years. That's sport. I'm Heather McCarron.
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4: Well, Tauranga, a bit of cloud throughout the rest of the day with westerlies. Some light rain tonight and we drop to a low of 12. More rain tomorrow with a high of 18, but it should clear in time for the weekend. Porotoroa, it's mostly cloudy with westerlies for the rest of the day. Some rain tonight and we drop to a low of 11. Showers tomorrow with westerlies and a high of 15, and it's partly cloudy on Saturday. For Whakatane, a bit of cloud throughout the rest of the day with nor'westers. We drop to a low of 12 tonight. Tomorrow, a few showers in the afternoon and it's still quite windy with a high of 17. Otauboa, it's mostly cloudy for the rest of the day with westerlies. Showers setting in tonight and we drop to a low of 10. Tomorrow we have a strong wind watch in place and rain with a high of 15.
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they never will. And broken promises will break you down, but how you feel is not an illusion. I'm not trying to add to the confusion. Break your all access codes and abuse them. You laying over me cause you understand me.

0: step aboard the Lakeland Queen for a unique New Zealand cruise experience, embracing the spirit of Manaakitanga and the immersive beauty and culture of Rotorua. The Lakeland Queen, bringing you the latest news update.
1: Good evening to you. In this update, a select committee is pushing for changes that would weaken the government's proposed Move On orders. The recommendations include lifting the age of people the orders could apply to and reducing fines. Justice Minister Paul Goldsmith has indicated National is unhappy with some of the other changes. The problem of human trafficking is under the government spotlight. Cabinet has greenlit an action plan to strengthen protections and improve support for victims. Minister Casey Costello says Kiwis are wrong to think it doesn't happen here.
2: The Vietnamese grow houses is one of those examples where we've got people who are trafficked. You know, we're dealing with international criminal cartels that will do anything to make money.
1: A highly invasive and toxic weed has appeared in a second region. Madagascar ragwort has turned up in South Wairarapa, while Northland deals with its own outbreak. Greater Wellington's Mark McAlpine says it's not yet known if the cases are linked.
3: We've sent off DNA samples of our infestation down in Ngawi to check if it's related to the infestation in Northland or if it's a new incursion.
1: Oil prices have held steady today despite the renewed hostilities in the Middle East. Brent crude remains at $95 a barrel, where it started the day. TradingEconomics.com reports that crude shipments continue to pass through the Strait of Hormuz at an estimated average of 8 million barrels per day. And that's news.
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1: In sport, the latest MPC round kicking off in a few minutes in New Plymouth. Taranaki hosting Auckland, both sides outside the playoff places. Auckland's record this season is 1-4. The Chiefs have unveiled Taha Kamara as the first five to replace Josh Jacomb, who's gone to the Highlanders. All Blacks winger Caleb Clark confirming on social media today that he's done for the season after undergoing surgery for a shoulder injury. And the All Blacks matchday squad to play South Africa this weekend in Joburg. That's due at 10 this evening. And the last round of the regular NRL season kicks off at 10-10 this evening. The Doggies hosting the Broncos. Neither side can make the playoffs. This new kickoff rule will be trialled again this evening. The team conceding points is given the choice of whether to receive the kickoff or kick it themselves. And Warrior centre Adam Pompey has been told he can leave the club and seek offers from other clubs. He will be lining up on the wing against the Sea Eagles on Saturday afternoon. That's sport. I'm Jeff Bryan.
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1: Mainly cloudy for Rotorua with the westerly, an overnight low of 11. Tomorrow, light rain, still that moderate westerly. And on Saturday, it's partly cloudy, a top tomorrow of 15. Mostly cloudy for Tauranga with the westerly, an overnight low of 12. Tomorrow, light rain developing in the afternoon, still that moderate westerly. Mainly fine Saturday, a top tomorrow of 18. Mostly cloudy for the bay with the westerly, a uniform overnight low of 12. For tomorrow, it's afternoon, light rain or showers. Tauranga a top of 18 and Whakatane 17. Cloudy with showers for Taupō and the nor'wester, an overnight low of 10. Showers tomorrow with a moderate westerly, partly cloudy Saturday, and a high tomorrow of 14.
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1: Don't
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1: hold me down.
0: Hey.
2: Another one.
0: Make a way.

0: before you go, there's something I want you to have.
1: Oh, it's beautiful. But wait a minute, isn't this...
0: Yeah, yes it is.
1: But I thought the old lady dropped it into the ocean in the air.
0: Well, baby, I went down and got it for you.

0: step aboard the Lakeland Queen for a unique New Zealand cruise experience, embracing the spirit of Manaakitanga and the immersive beauty and culture of Rotorua. The Lakeland Queen, bringing you the latest news update.
1: Good evening to you. In this update, the head of the Education Ministry is seeking to close Gloria Vale's school. It currently has around 80 students. The Secretary for Education has decided to cancel its registration as a private school. It follows a similar decision in December and a special review by the Education Review Office. The Ministry has applied to the High Court to allow the latest decision to be implemented. A restaurant business and its owner have been fined $130,000 for exploiting workers. That's in addition to $147,000 in wage arrears to five former employees. The Labour Inspectorate's Taihera Begum says the penalties should send a clear message.
2: Where we find non-compliance, they will take appropriate action.
1: SSM Investments have branches in Auckland and Cromwell. Logistics experts say the country's supply chain is vulnerable to the looming El Nino climate system. Chris Edwards of the National Council of Logistics Fellows says weather can impact shipping in various ways.
3: The rail, I guess, is certainly affected by heat, but we've also seen it at ports where high winds can disrupt operations and they can close.
1: New Zealand has extended an offer of technical expertise to help Nepal's response efforts in the wake of the devastating flash floods. Five New Zealanders are among more than 4,000 still missing after last Wednesday's deluge, with the death toll exceeding 1,200. And that's news.
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1: In sport, the latest NPC round underway in New Plymouth. Taranaki hosting Auckland. It's half-time. Taranaki leads 14-7. Both sides outside the playoff places. The Chiefs have unveiled Taha Kamara as the first five to replace Josh Jacomb, who's gone to the Highlanders. All Blacks wing Caleb Clark has today confirmed on social media that he's done for the season after undergoing surgery for a shoulder injury. Warrior centre Adam Pompey has been told he can leave the club and seek offers from other clubs. Darius Boyd will take over as Queensland coach in Rugby League's Showcase State of Origin series, taking over from Billy Slater. Boyd was one of Origin's leading try scorers. And the last round of the regular NRL season kicks off at 10-10 this evening. It's the Doggies hosting the Broncos. This new kickoff rule will be trialled again this evening. The team conceding points is given the choice of whether to receive the kickoff or kick it themselves. That's sport. I'm Jeff Bryan.
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1: Mainly cloudy for Rotorua with the westerly, an overnight low of 11. Tomorrow, light rain, still that moderate westerly. And on Saturday, it's partly cloudy. A top tomorrow of 15. Mostly cloudy for Tauranga with the westerly, an overnight low of 12. Tomorrow, light rain developing in the afternoon, still that moderate westerly. Mainly fine Saturday, a top tomorrow of 18. Mostly cloudy for the bay with the westerly, a uniform overnight low of 12. For tomorrow, it's afternoon, light rain or showers. Tauranga a top of 18 and Whakatane 17. Cloudy with showers for Taupō and the nor'wester, an overnight low of 10. Showers tomorrow with a moderate westerly, partly cloudy Saturday, and a high tomorrow of 14.
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0: The Heat. It's coming at you live and direct.
1: Yeah. This album is dedicated to all the teachers that told me I never amount to nothing. To all the people that lived above the buildings that I was hustling from that called the police on me when I was just trying to make some money to feed my daughter.
2: Yeah.
1: To all my peoples in the struggle, you know what I'm saying? It's all good, baby.

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And if you don't know, now you know, you know, you know.

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1: I want all youth to get up on your feet.
2: Hey!

0: step aboard the Lakeland Queen for a unique New Zealand cruise experience, embracing the spirit of Manaakitanga and the immersive beauty and culture of Rotorua. The Lakeland Queen, bringing you the latest news update.
1: Good evening to you. In this update, two people who'd gone missing at Waikuku Beach in Canterbury have been brought to shore. Emergency services have been searching for the pair since 6:30 this evening. Police saying they were found in the water by surf lifesavers. One person's reported to be in a serious condition, the other in a moderate condition. A select committee is pushing for changes that would weaken the government's proposed Move On orders. The recommendations include lifting the age of people the orders could apply to and reducing fines. Justice Minister Paul Goldsmith has indicated Nationals unhappy with some of the other changes, particularly around the definition of begging and people being able to come back into the area for reasonable purposes. The Secretary for Education has decided to cancel Gloria Vale's registration as a private school. The decision is a new one after a similar one in December and follows a special review by the Education Review Office. The Ministry has asked the court to allow the latest decision to be implemented. New Zealand businesses are being urged to brace themselves for the Super El Niño climate system. The US government's Climate Prediction Centre is expecting a very strong event from October to December. The Council of Logistics Fellows Chris Edwards says the Panama Canal already has lower water levels.
2: And we're seeing what that's doing in terms of bunching up vessels. We're saying if and when that weather pattern arrives here in New Zealand, what are we prepared for? Higher winds, hotter temperatures. It could lead to disruption.
1: And that's news.
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1: In sport, the latest MPC round underway in New Plymouth, Taranaki hosting Auckland at half-time. Taranaki had led 14-7. They converted that into a 28-12 win. Taranaki, for the time being, at least into the playoff places. All Blacks wing Caleb Clark confirming today on social media that he's done for the season after undergoing surgery for a shoulder injury. And the All Blacks matchday squad to play South Africa this weekend in Joburg due out in an hour. The last round of the regular NRL season kicks off in just on 50 minutes. The Doggies hosting the Broncos. And this new kickoff rule will be trialled again this evening. The team conceding points is given the choice of whether to receive the kickoff or kick it themselves. And Warriors centre Adam Pompey has been told he can leave the club and seek offers from other clubs. Tomorrow, the second round of singles continues at the US Tennis Open. Among the big names in action, men's top seed Alexander Zverev and also ASP Classic crowd favourite Gael Monfils. In the women's draw, feature players include Coco Gauff and Igar Swiatek. That's sport. I'm Jeff Ryan.
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1: Mainly cloudy for Rotorua with the westerly, an overnight low of 11. Tomorrow, light rain, still that moderate westerly. And on Saturday, it's partly cloudy. A top tomorrow of 15. Mostly cloudy for Tauranga with the westerly, an overnight low of 12. Tomorrow, light rain developing in the afternoon, still that moderate westerly. Mainly fine Saturday, a top tomorrow of 18. Mostly cloudy for the bay with the westerly, a uniform overnight low of 12. For tomorrow, it's afternoon, light rain or showers. Tauranga a top of 18 and Whakatane 17. Cloudy with showers for Taupō and the nor'wester, an overnight low of 10. Showers tomorrow with a moderate westerly, partly cloudy Saturday, and a high tomorrow of 14.
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0: The artists you know are right here. The Heat. 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
3: As a matter of fact, Fly, I just finished it, baby boy.

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Now that's the business. And God is my witness. LBC 213. Hell yeah, we in this. It's so relentless. And all my dogs up against a life sentence. I love y'all like I love no. And that's real. On some.

0: pearly gates.
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0: To see the man upstairs. Yeah. On some real talk, homie, I'm tired of being stuck here. If I could, I would fly to the moon. Y'all probably think I'm tripping off these.

0: step aboard the Lakeland Queen for a unique New Zealand cruise experience, embracing the spirit of Manaakitanga and the immersive beauty and culture of Rotorua. The Lakeland Queen, bringing you the latest news update.
1: Good morning. In this update, hospitality wants more done to reduce its reliance on migrant workers. Restaurant Association GM Nicola Waldron says more funding for courses from Year 11 would help.
2: Year 11 is a good point for them to experience the industry and start to learn what's out there, maybe start developing some practical skills.
1: The late Sir Michael Hill has been awarded a Lifetime Achievement Award at Retail NZ's annual celebration. He's one of three industry stalwarts recognised, alongside Briscoe CEO Rod Duke and James Pascoe Group founders Anne and David Norman. Book Hero picked up the People's Choice Award, a first-time category. President Trump is lambasting what he calls treasonous scum who refuse to accurately report on the US military operation in Iran. Answering reports of a munitions shortage, he says America has virtually unlimited amounts of mid to high grade ammunition. He says munitions are being produced at levels never seen before. The son of Kiwi cartooning legend Murray Ball is heartened his legacy lives on. A fundraising campaign for Water Safety NZ is celebrating 50 years of Foot Rot Flats and includes an original artwork and limited edition print of Dog in his life jacket. Mason Ball says his dad would be proud.
3: He'd love that. He'd love the idea that something had carried on afterwards and that his work was still loved and appreciated and valued.
1: And that's news.
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4: In sport, the latest NPC round is underway. In New Plymouth, Taranaki beating Auckland this evening 28-12. At halftime, Taranaki had led 14-7. So Taranaki moves into the playoff spots for the time being at least. Auckland, though, drops to 1-5 for the season and is now drifting away again from the playoff spots. All Blacks winger Caleb Clark has confirmed on social media today that he's done for the season after undergoing surgery for that shoulder injury. And the All Blacks match day squad to play South Africa this weekend in Joburg, due out at any time. And the last round of the regular NRL season is underway. It's the Doggies hosting the Broncos. This new kickoff rule will be trialled again this evening. The team conceding points is given the choice of whether to receive the kickoff or kick it themselves. And Darius Boyd will take over as Queensland coach in Rugby League's Showcase Series, taking over from Billy Slater. Boyd was one of State of Origin's leading try scorers. That's sport. I'm Jeff Bryan.
0: 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They're also handling the latest weather update.
1: Partly cloudy with some rain around this afternoon for the Bay of Plenty. We've got a high of 18, dropping to 9 tonight. Tomorrow's mainly sunny with moderate westerlies and a high of 18, cloudy on Sunday. Cloudy for Rotorua today with moderate westerlies and a high of 15, dropping to 7 tonight. Tomorrow's partly cloudy with moderate westerlies and a high of 16 for Saturday and cloudy Sunday. Partly cloudy with moderate nor'westers for Whakatane. We've got a high of 16, dropping to 3 tonight. Tomorrow's mostly sunny with moderate westerlies and a high of 18 for Saturday, cloudy Sunday. Mainly cloudy with moderate westerlies for Taupo today. We've got a high of 15, dropping to 7 tonight. Tomorrow, a mix of sun and cloud with moderate westerlies and a high of 15, cloudy on Sunday.
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0: Turn it up.
1: Turn it off.
2: But I don't understand why. See, it's burning me to hold on to this. I know this is something I gotta do, but that don't mean I want to. What I'm trying to say is that I love you. I feel like this is coming to an end, and it's better for me to.

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1: Good morning. In this update, Labour leader Chris Hipkins is accusing the Prime Minister of hypocrisy after he took two Defence Force planes to the Pacific Islands Forum. Christopher Luxon says it was a Defence Force decision, with one staying in Cairns as backup. In opposition, he criticised then-Prime Minister Chris Hipkins for doing the same. The Labour leader told RNZ News he's making excuses.
2: Goodness only knows what he actually thinks. He seems to just change his position based on what's convenient for him.
1: Haze from forest and land fires burning for weeks in parts of Indonesia is spreading into Malaysia, Singapore and the Philippines. Reuters is reporting around 1.43 million students have shifted to online learning because of the poor air quality. An Auckland University student has been caught with smart glasses during a test, raising questions about how the new technology can be used to cheat. The likes of Meta glasses allow people to film what's in front of them and have it sent to an outside helper or AI. RNZ reports a university spokesperson says the student was penalised but wouldn't say what the penalty was. Waikato is doing a full review of its public transport fares policy. Consultation opened yesterday morning. The policy needs to be ready for the launch of the Motu Move national ticketing system next year. A US man who was caught on surveillance camera being struck by lightning has described the experience as surreal. He was walking to the dentist when he saw a bright white flash and fell to the ground. The man told ABC News his feet were so numb it felt like he was walking on balloons. And that's news.
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3: In sport, the latest NPC round is underway. In New Plymouth, Taranaki beating Auckland this evening 28-12. At halftime, Taranaki had led 14-7. So Taranaki moves into the playoff spots for the time being at least. Auckland, though, drops to 1-5 for the season and is now drifting away again from the playoff spots. All Blacks winger Caleb Clark has confirmed on social media today that he's done for the season after undergoing surgery for that shoulder injury. And the All Blacks match day squad to play South Africa this weekend in Joburg due out at any time. And the last round of the regular NRL season is underway. It's the Doggies hosting the Broncos. This new kickoff rule will be trialled again this evening. The team conceding points is given the choice of whether to receive the kickoff or kick it themselves. And Darius Boyd will take over as Queensland coach in Rugby League's Showcase Series, taking over from Billy Slater. Boyd was one of State of Origin's leading try scorers. That's sport. I'm Jeff Bryan.
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1: Partly cloudy with some rain around this afternoon for the Bay of Plenty. We've got a high of 18, dropping to 9 tonight. Tomorrow's mainly sunny with moderate westerlies and a high of 18, cloudy on Sunday. Cloudy for Rotorua today with moderate westerlies and a high of 15, dropping to 7 tonight. Tomorrow's partly cloudy with moderate westerlies and a high of 16 for Saturday and cloudy Sunday. Partly cloudy with moderate nor'westers for Whakatane. We've got a high of 16, dropping to 3 tonight. Tomorrow's mostly sunny with moderate westerlies and a high of 18 for Saturday, cloudy Sunday. Mainly cloudy with moderate westerlies for Taupo today. We've got a high of 15, dropping to 7 tonight. Tomorrow, a mix of sun and cloud with moderate westerlies and a high of 15, cloudy on Sunday. Yo!
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3: Kia ora te whānau. Here is Ngā Rerenga Kupu o te Rā, Māori phrase a day. Today we look at Ngā Hākinakina, sports and recreation. Kei te tākaro pāwhutu paoro mātou, meaning we're playing touch rugby. 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
3: 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Today we look at the days of the week. Rā mere o paraire is the kupu Māori for Friday. Rā mere o paraire. 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
4: Kia ora te whānau. Here is Ngā Rerenga Kupu o te Rā, Māori phrase a day. Today we look at Ngā Hākinakina, sports and recreation. Kei te tākaro pāwhutu paoro mātou, meaning we're playing touch rugby. 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
9: Good morning in this update. Hospitality wants councils to ease off on noise from night venues. It's among recommendations to help the industry as inner-city noise complaints rise. Restaurant Association GM Nicola Waldron says proper planning laws in such areas is key.
10: Things like ensuring that the correct soundproofing of new residential developments is there.
9: Tauranga ratepayers are footing a legal bill of nearly $1.2 million following the Mount Maunganui landslide. Tauranga City Council appointed Auckland law firm Meredith Connell just 4 days after the deadly event. RNZ News reports a spokesperson is saying there was no tender process because of the urgency involved and the multitude of legal issues arising from the event. Proposed changes to move-on orders are getting a mixed reception. Justice Minister Paul Goldsmith says National is comfortable with increasing the age limit to 18 years old, but it's not too pleased that the Select Committee has suggested letting people return to the area for reasonable purposes. There's been a major boost in cervical screening rates. Pacific women have passed the target of 80% in the last 3 years. Health NZ's Alana Usnow says it's a move in the right direction.
11: Every increase in screening participation represents someone taking a positive step to protect their health. The earlier we find changes, the better the outcomes.
9: That's news.
8: 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Bringing you the sports news update.
9: In sport, Dave Rennie insists everything's all good between him and Springboks opposite Russie Erasmus. Plenty was said after the second test in Cape Town, but it's all above board as far as the All Blacks coach is concerned.
12: I don't see it as, you know, war of words between him and I. I've said a couple of things, he's said a couple of things, and that's footy.
9: Rennie's made three changes to his forward pack for Sunday's crucial third test in Johannesburg. Asafa Omoa, Sam Darry and Peter Lakai all start. Cody Taylor and Simon Parker drop out of the 23. Auckland's hopes of making the NPC playoffs are fading fast. They went down 28-12 to Taranaki in New Plymouth last night to sit in 11th place on the back of four straight defeats. The Naki are up to 6th. Tonight, top of the table Hawke's Bay put their unbeaten record on the line against 3rd place Otago and Napier from 10 past 7. And the Broncos have ended their horror NRL season on a high. The defending champions won their final regular season game 34-20 against the Bulldogs in Sydney last night. That's sport, I'm John Day.
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13: Partly cloudy with some rain around this afternoon for the Bay of Plenty. We've got a high of 18, dropping to 9 tonight. Tomorrow's mainly sunny with moderate westerlies and a high of 18, cloudy on Sunday. Cloudy for Rotorua today with moderate westerlies and a high of 15, dropping to 7 tonight. Tomorrow's partly cloudy with moderate westerlies and a high of 16 for Saturday and cloudy Sunday. Partly cloudy with moderate nor'westers for Whakatane. We've got a high of 16, dropping to 3 tonight. Tomorrow's mostly sunny with moderate westerlies and a high of 18 for Saturday, cloudy Sunday. Mainly cloudy with moderate westerlies for Taupo today. We've got a high of 15, dropping to 7 tonight. Tomorrow, a mix of sun and cloud with moderate westerlies and a high of 15, cloudy on Sunday.
14: 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My name is Ella May.
15: 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It's Khalid here.
16: 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What's up? 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
3: Kia ora te whānau. Here is Ngā Rerenga Kupu o te Rā, Māori phrase a day. Today we look at Ngā Hākinakina, sports and recreation. Kei te tākaro pāwhutu paoro mātou, meaning we're playing touch rugby. 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
3: Kia ora te whānau. Here is Ngā Rerenga Kupu o te Rā, Māori phrase a day. Today we look at Ngā Hākinakina, sports and recreation. Kei te tākaro pāwhutu paoro mātou, meaning we're playing touch rugby. Pāwhutu paoro, touch rugby. You can replace pāwhutu paoro with poitarawhiti, netball, poitūkohu, basketball, poifana, soccer, futu paoro, rugby. Ngā Rerenga Kupu o te Rā, Māori phrase a day.
1: He reo kōrero, he reo ora.
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1: He reo Māori.
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1: He reo rangatira.
3: Kia ora te whānau. Today, we look at months of the year. Painga whāwhā, or aperira, is the kupu Māori for April. Painga whāwhā, or aperira.
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6: Good morning in this update. Winston Peters has rubbished a claim from Labor's deputy leader that the PM took two planes to the Pacific Islands Forum to avoid travelling with him. One stayed in Cairns as a backup. The foreign minister told RNZ News the idea it was a relationship breakdown is untrue.
7: We can't afford, if any mistake goes, to have them parked up, then can't get home. So we've got a plane in Australia just in case the contingency happens. That's a defence matter, but it makes sense.
6: Cervical screening rates for Māori and Pacific women have jumped significantly. They're up nearly 14 and 23% respectively in the last 3 years. Health NZ's Elena Yu Snow says the removal of barriers has helped.
8: For many women, self-testing has turned cervical screening from being something that would have been possibly difficult and invasive into something more manageable.
6: Consultation is underway on public transport fares policy in Waikato. The regional council says it wants a fare system people can understand that supports regular users and can be maintained within funding. Canada has unveiled a new $20 note featuring the King. Charles is the first new monarch to appear on a Canadian banknote in more than 70 years. It features a floral and leafy tapestry inspired by the King's lifetime dedication to the environment. That's news.
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6: In sport, Asafa Omoa will start at hooker in Sunday's crucial third test against the Springboks in Johannesburg. Samisoni Tokiaho comes onto the bench. All Blacks coach Dave Rennie says the decision to drop Cody Taylor is more to do with workload rather than form.
9: Cody's been great for us. We think Asafa's been excellent impact and Sonny's played really well in those lead-up games, so this is much about sharing the load.
6: Sam Dowry starts at lock and Peter Lakai comes onto the blindside flank. Fabian Holland drops to the bench. Ethan de Groot and Josh Lord weren't considered. Taranaki are up to sixth on the NPC table after beating Auckland 28-12 in New Plymouth last night. It's four losses in a row for Auckland, who have dropped to 11th on the ladder. Tonight, Hawke's Bay put their unbeaten record on the line against third-placed Otago and Napier from 10 past 7. And a strong start to the women's doubles at the US Open for defending champion Erin Routliffe, the Kiwi tennis player and her Indonesian partner winning their first round match 6-2, 6-2. That's sport, I'm John Day.
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10: Partly cloudy with some rain around this afternoon for the Bay of Plenty. We've got a high of 18, dropping to 9 tonight. Tomorrow's mainly sunny with moderate westerlies and a high of 18, cloudy on Sunday. Cloudy for Rotorua today with moderate westerlies and a high of 15, dropping to 7 tonight. Tomorrow's partly cloudy with moderate westerlies and a high of 16 for Saturday and cloudy Sunday. Partly cloudy with moderate nor'westers for Whakatane. We've got a high of 16, dropping to 3 tonight. Tomorrow's mostly sunny with moderate westerlies and a high of 18 for Saturday. Cloudy Sunday. Mainly cloudy with moderate westerlies for Taupo today. We've got a high of 15, dropping to 7 tonight. Tomorrow, a mix of sun and cloud with moderate westerlies and a high of 15. Cloudy on Sunday.
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0: step aboard the Lakeland Queen for a unique New Zealand cruise experience, embracing the spirit of Manaakitanga and the immersive beauty and culture of Rotorua. The Lakeland Queen, bringing you the latest news update.
1: Good morning. In this update, the importance of HPV vaccinations is being reiterated as cervical screening participation rises 10%. Spokesperson Elena Ewesnow says the combo is important.
2: Vaccination helps prevent HPV infection, while screening allows precancerous changes to be detected early so they can be treated.
1: Wind, rain or snow is on the menu for some parts of the country today. There's an orange strong wind warning through to midday for Wellington and Wairarapa, with gales of 120 expected. Hawke's Bay west and south of Wairoa and the Tararua district have a watch, while the Tararua range is under a heavy rain warning until 1pm. A road snowfall warning is also in place for Milford Road. The government is looking at imposing new restrictions on children's toys containing sand. It's released a draft unsafe goods notice proposing mandatory pre-sale asbestos testing to improve the protection of consumers. It would also apply to decorative art and craft products. About 200 North Shore residents turned up to a public meeting in Northcote last night to show their support for nurses and their hospital. The ED nurses spoke out last month about having to leave patients in soiled beds and treat them in corridors and waiting rooms. Tributes this morning for feminist, activist and journalist Gloria Steinem, who's died aged 92. Hillary Clinton called her one of the architects of the entire structure of women's equality. Oprah Winfrey says she shaped American thought and culture. And that's news.
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1: To sport, and Dave Rennie insists everything's all good between him and Springboks opposite Razzie Erasmus. Plenty was said after the second test in Cape Town, but it's all above board as far as the All Blacks coach is concerned.
3: I don't see it as, you know, war of words between him and I. I've said a couple of things, he's said a couple of things, and that's footy.
1: Rennie's made three changes to his forward pack for Sunday's crucial third test in Johannesburg. Asifo Omua, Sam Darry and Peter Lakai start. Cody Taylor and Simon Parker drop out of the 23. Erin Ratcliffe is off to a strong start in her US Open women's doubles title defence. The Kiwi tennis player and her Indonesian partner are the ninth seeds and easily won their first round match 6-2, 6-2. And Dan the Hangman Hooker is a big underdog heading into Sunday morning's main event at UFC Fight Night in Paris. The Kiwi fighter is taking on Saladin Parnasse and likes his chances of causing an upset.
4: This is the best condition that I've ever been in my life, so I'm excited to go out there and perform.
1: And that's sport. I'm KM Adams.
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5: For Rotorua, a mostly cloudy one all day today and got showers on and off through the afternoon, easing this evening. Westerly winds, a high of 15 degrees, down to 7 tonight. Tomorrow, fine and cloudy and 16. For Tauranga, a mostly cloudy one all day today. A little wet at times too, got some patchy showers through the afternoon into the evening. Westerlies and a high of 18 degrees, down to 8. Tomorrow, fine and 19. For Taupo, a cloudy one for us all day today and patchy rain this morning. It should dry up through the afternoon. A strong wind watch for surrounding areas till about 4pm. 15 hour high down to 7. Fine tomorrow and 15. For Whakatane, it could be fine at times. A mostly cloudy one all day today. Some patchy showers. It clears later on tonight. Northwesters and a high of 18. Cool tonight down to 4. Tomorrow sunny all day and a high of 19.
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0: The artists you know are right here. The Heat. Turn it up.

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1: Say, Fox. I had a chick, man, and she wouldn't have did me real wrong. I mean, I did the same thing to her, but she ain't had no right to do me like that, though.

0: Take in the stunning scenery of Ohinemutu, Makoya Island, and Sulphur Point while enjoying a buffet-style and a la carte meal. For more info, head to lakelandqueen.com. 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
1: Good morning. In this update, police in Gisborne say they're responding to an incident on the Alfred Cox Park cycle and walkway. They say Grey Street is closed near Awapuni Road, State Highway 35, and motorists and pedestrians should avoid the area. Police say there's no danger to the public. MedSafe has approved the use of MDMA, otherwise known as ecstasy, for therapeutic use. The medicines regulator is letting two psychiatrists prescribe pharmaceutical-grade MDMA to eligible patients with post-traumatic stress disorder. Treatment will be part of a treatment plan and only in the prescriber's clinic, so patients will not be able to take it home. There's been a major boost in cervical screening rates. Pacific women have passed the target of 80% in the last 3 years. Health NZ's Elena Ewisno.
2: Every increase in screening participation represents someone taking a positive step to protect their health. The earlier we find changes, the better the outcomes.
1: New Zealand has joined the Pacific Islands Forum leadership ahead of hosting the forum in Auckland next year. Working alongside Palo and Solomon Islands, Prime Minister Christopher Luxon says this puts New Zealand at the centre of regional decision making for the first time in more than a decade. Water Safety New Zealand is urging whitebaiters to remember the basics as the new season gets into full swing. The season runs until the end of October. Chief Executive Glenn Scanlon says whitebait-related drownings have historically been people fishing on their own.
3: They may not have told others of their plans, and also they might not have forms of communication or a life jacket on.
1: And that's news.
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1: The sport and Sam Darry's back in the All Blacks test team for the first time since July's game against Italy. The Locks played three tour matches and will start against the Springboks in Johannesburg on Sunday morning.
4: Didn't really have any heads up, so it was a wee bit of a surprise at first, but throughout the last few weeks, been kind of staying ready, getting over the detail and whatever, so that if this opportunity was to come, I was ready for it.
1: Darry joins Tupou Vaa'i in the second row. Fabian Holland drops to the bench. Meanwhile, the South African women's rugby coach has sensationally quit before tomorrow night's test against the Black Ferns in Johannesburg. Swiss de Bruyn has resigned after reportedly being upset that he wasn't receiving win bonuses. His assistants will co-coach the team. And New Zealand artist Scribe's classic hip-hop track is back for the NRL finals. How many dudes you know roll like this? How many dudes you know flow like this? Not many, if any, not many, if any. Not Many has been remixed by First Nations collective group 3% across the Tasman and will be the anthem for the playoffs, which kick off next weekend. And that's sport. I'm KM Adams.
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6: For Rotorua, a mostly cloudy one all day today and got showers on and off through the afternoon, easing this evening. Westerly winds, a high of 15 degrees, down to 7 tonight. Tomorrow, fine and cloudy and 16. For Tauranga, a mostly cloudy one all day today, a little wet at times too, got some patchy showers through the afternoon into the evening. Westerlies and a high of 18 degrees, down to 8. Tomorrow, fine and 19. For Taupo, a cloudy one for us all day today and patchy rain this morning. It should dry up through the afternoon. A strong wind watch for surrounding areas till about 4 p.m. 15 hours. High down to 7, fine tomorrow and 15. For Whakatane, it could be fine at times, a mostly cloudy one all day today, some patchy showers, it clears later on tonight. Northwesters and a high of 18, cool tonight down to 4. Tomorrow sunny all day and a high of 19.

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2: Kaiateahi. Which, actually, you can translate this one, means food of the fire.
3: Food of the fire.
2: And it pretty much means that's all they're good for. Yeah, might as well chuck them in the fire. So it is actually a bit of a curse, bit of a kofete, bit of a... So be very careful when you're using it. And I suppose an expression in English that would be the same as kaiateahi would be... What do you think?
3: I think through different levels of severity, you can be like, oh, tits on a ball. You know, for a easy go, but, you know, there can be worse, you know. You're...
2: Yeah. Kaiateahi.
4: He reo Māori.
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6: Kia ora te whānau. Today, we look at months of the year. Paenga Whāwhā, or Aperira, is the kupu Māori for April. 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
4: He reo kōrero, he reo ora.
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1: Kaiateahi. Which actually you can translate this one, means food of the fire.
2: Food of the fire.
1: And it pretty much means that's all they're good for. Yeah, you might as well chuck them in the fire. So it is actually a bit of a curse, bit of a kofete, so be very careful when you're using it. And I suppose an expression in English that'd be the same as kaiateahi would be, what do you think?
2: I think through different levels of severity, you can be like, oh, tits on the ball. You know, for a easy go, but you know, there can be worse, you know.
1: Kaiateahi.
3: He reo Māori.
4: He reo Māori.
3: He reo rangatira.
5: Kia ora e te whānau. Today we look at the days of the week. Rā mere o paraire is the kupu Māori for Friday. Rā mere o paraire. Friday.
3: He reo kōrero, he reo ora.
6: A spoken language is a living language.
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8: Good afternoon. In this update, MedSafe has approved the use of MDMA for the treatment of post-traumatic stress disorder, or PTSD. The medicines regulator is already letting two psychiatrists prescribe the drug, commonly known as ecstasy, to eligible patients. Others wanting to do the same will need to prove their expertise in drug-assisted psychotherapy. The Children's Commissioner has come out in support of the closure of Gloria Vale Christian School. Jane Searle's statement comes after the Education Secretary decided to deregister the private school. Ms Searle says she supports the decision following fresh findings about the physical and emotional safety of its children. Gisborne's Grey Street has been closed as police respond to an incident at a riverside park. They say there's no danger to the public. Hospitality wants more done to reduce its reliance on migrant workers. Restaurant Association GM Nicola Waldron says more funding for courses from Year 11 would help.
9: Year 11 is a good point for them to experience the industry and start to learn what's out there, maybe start developing some practical skills.
8: And the son of Kiwi cartooning legend Murray Ball is heartened his legacy lives on. A fundraising campaign for Water Safety NZ is celebrating 50 years of Footrot Flats and includes an original artwork and limited edition prints of dog in his life jacket. Mason Ball says his dad would be proud.
10: He'd love that. He'd love the idea that something had carried on afterwards and that his work was still loved and appreciated and valued.
8: And that's news.
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